It's not time to make a change. Just relax, take it easy. You're still young, that's your fault. There's so much you have to know.

Why, this car is automatic. It's systematic. It's hydromatic. Why, it's greased lightning.